me when I come. Mama was queen of the mambo, papa was king of the Congo. Deep down in the jungle, I start banging my first bongo. Every monkey like to be in my place instead of me, cause I'm the king of bongo, baby, I'm the king of bongo bong.

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2: Before we go any further, first of all, I'd like to say, on behalf of JD, Sam, Midnight Records, and make no mistake about it, one hell of a band that's kicking me in the butt up here and making me work, let's stop for 1 minute and give the fantastic Fuzz Tones a fantastic round of applause. Because we ain't even started yet. We are going to fumble with you. We're going to touch part of you that's never been touched. You will feel fingers tonight all over your body. Oh, you like that, don't you? Yeah, I figured you will. Now, we have a Christmas song we just recorded for Midnight Records that's available to you on the market right now. And it's called It's That Time Again. And we'd like to lay it on you, and it's kind of a rockin', funky little thing.

There wasn't any love at home. Summer's tone frozen into winter's bones. Disattached, disconnected, living in a bric-a-brac junkyard of family trauma. The osmotic ink stains black in the aura. That's the bad pattern. That's your lad trapped on a bandwagon jam-packed with unhappy performers. What a performance. And nobody clapped for the sad clown. The sad sight of silence made me want to put my hands out. Tell him it isn't your fault, kid. And listen, this is midwinter, the solstice. It doesn't get any shitter than this. Who am I to set a dream? Tell him we could set him free. Probably best forget him, leave and let him be. Shit gets to me. The hollow eyes ostracized from the beauty of life as a child. The begging need that hides behind even the tiniest smile and fails to be hidden. No, I never, I didn't do it, whatever it isn't. Why won't anyone listen? That's what he's telling us, screaming and shouting. And there's me thinking my life would be so peaceful without him. Shame on me. And I ain't gonna pussy out and blame it on the parents or pretend I'm unaware that he don't need an education. He needs tender love and care. Unaware of the path he's taken. And when I stare into the stars' arrangements, that's the thought that crossed my mind. The astronaut was lost inside his claustrophobic loneliness.

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Every time I thought of you, caught in a distorted view, crawling through the mirror maze, these broken shards of single glaze. Reality will strip your face to bunk. Never could I felt so alone than the moment that that phone rang, to twitches in my chrome hand, to run away to iron out the glitches in my program. Damn, the black rat's been scratching at my mind again, for what? And how'd you make it stop? I knew but I forgot. Somebody been fucking with the clocks and cut the colour out the picture, left me nothing but the slots. Well, it's a cotch. Turn up the hissing and the pops. Tell my opportunities to piss off if they not, 'cause it's a cotch. Alone, I've been a comatose cocoon. How you been? I'd be lying if I said I see you soon. I want millions of little pills to drop into my drink. I'm not thinking straight, this isn't really what I think, except it is. I'd accept a second with that bitch for every 20 spent sticking bits of metal in my wrist. Give me millions of little pills to drop into my drink. I'm not thinking straight, this isn't really what I think, except it is. I guess you get just what you give, and that's my message to the kids. I let them live, let her live, don't get it twist or twist it up, the fuck is your prerogative? My glorious dawn is your apocalypse. The acid in the rain, wash the tragedies away. And what happened to the passion that you happily displayed? Younger days, summer haze fade to winter, and it's cold tonight. Take a chance, roll your dice with a poltergeist. Don't win it all, a pitiful pittance. The spinning glitter ball that glistens isn't gold. Why'd you listen to your soul? Do exactly as you're told, soldier. Follow your directives and never view the universe through multiple perspectives.

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Everybody's funny. Now you funny too. One bourbon, one scotch, one beer. 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
2: 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Something you'd like to say?
1: Yeah, we're just.

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0: AIRK, Antxeta Irratiak eta Radiokulturak asmatutako irrati digitala.
1: Yes, respect, welcome to the bus department, Bus and Jamaica combination, you know. Very fine album, and it has been finished, and now ready to go. So, we just finished, and we are now preparing to go to the airport with my bus crew, and it was a lovely time, very nice time with the bus crew. And there are some loving guys, very intelligent and very okay. You know what I mean?